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2: Gila County Weather.
3: A chance for stormy weather through this weekend. Old Miami, San Carlos, Roosevelt Lake, and the surrounding area looking at increasing cloudiness, a 40% chance of some widely scattered showers and or thunderstorms. Our daytime high near 84, wind gust as high as 20 miles per hour. Saturday night, a 90% chance of showers and possibly a thunderstorm with a low around 62. New rainfall amounts between a tenth and a quarter of an inch. Sunday, showers continuing with thunderstorms. Our daytime high near 77, 100% chance of rain, some wind gusts up to 10, 15, and there's a wind advisory with gusts as high as 35 miles per hour for Sunday. Sunday night, showers and possibly a thunderstorm continuing, an 80% chance of rain, overnight low around 59, but Monday, showers and thunderstorms with a high near 71, 80% chance of rain. Monday night, a 50% chance of some widely scattered showers, mostly cloudy with a low around 55. Tuesday, showers are likely with a 70% chance of rain, new rainfall amounts of less than a tenth of an inch to a quarter of an inch. Clearing by Tuesday night with a low around 48. Wednesday into Thursday of next week, mostly sunny days, clear nights with a high near 70, nighttime lows in the upper 40s. So the colder weather will be arriving soon. Any kind of rain in the forecast, flash flooding is a possibility. If you encounter flowing water in a stream or wash, please turn around, don't drown. And thanks for spending your day with Gila's Kiss FM, KQSS 101.9.
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2: Gila County weather.
3: A wind advisory and rain in the forecast. Low Miami, San Carlos, Roosevelt Lake, and the surrounding area looking for mostly cloudy with scattered showers and or thunderstorms and a 100% chance of precipitation. Our daytime high near 75, wind gust of 15 to 20, even up to 35 miles per hour at times. New rainfall amounts between a tenth and a quarter of an inch, except higher amounts possible during thundershower activity. Sunday night, showers and possibly a thunderstorm continuing. An 80% chance of rain, overnight low around 59, but Monday showers and thunderstorms with a high near 71, 80% chance of rain. Monday night, a 50% chance of some widely scattered showers, mostly cloudy with a low around 55. Tuesday showers are likely with a 70% chance of rain, new rainfall amounts of less than a tenth of an inch to a quarter of an inch. Clearing by Tuesday night with a low around 48, Wednesday into Thursday of next week. Mostly sunny days, clear nights with a high near 70, nighttime lows in the upper 40s, so the colder weather will be arriving soon. If any kind of rain in the forecast, flash flooding is a possibility. If you encounter flowing water in a stream or wash, please turn around, don't drown. And thanks for spending your day with Gila's Kiss FM, KQSS 101.9.
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2: Gila County Weather.
3: A wind advisory and rain in the forecast. Low Miami, San Carlos, Roosevelt Lake, and the surrounding area looking for mostly cloudy with scattered showers and or thunderstorms and a 100% chance of precipitation. Our daytime high near 75, wind gust of 15 to 20, even up to 35 miles per hour at times. New rainfall amounts between a tenth and a quarter of an inch, except higher amounts possible during thundershower activity. Sunday night, showers and possibly a thunderstorm continuing. An 80% chance of rain, overnight low around 59, but Monday showers and thunderstorms with a high near 71, 80% chance of rain. Monday night, a 50% chance of some widely scattered showers, mostly cloudy with a low around 55. Tuesday showers are likely with a 70% chance of rain, new rainfall amounts of less than a tenth of an inch to a quarter of an inch. Clearing by Tuesday night with a low around 48, Wednesday into Thursday of next week. Mostly sunny days, clear nights with a high near 70, nighttime lows in the upper 40s, so the colder weather will be arriving soon. If any kind of rain in the forecast, flash flooding is a possibility. If you encounter flowing water in a stream or wash, please turn around, don't drown. 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

dead. 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

0: a wind advisory and rain in the forecast. Low Miami, San Carlos, Roosevelt Lake, and the surrounding area looking for mostly cloudy with scattered showers and or thunderstorms and a 100% chance of precipitation. Our daytime high near 75, wind gusts of 15 to 20, even up to 35 miles per hour at times. New rainfall amounts between a tenth and a quarter of an inch, except higher amounts possible during thundershower activity. Sunday night, showers and possibly a thunderstorm continuing. An 80% chance of rain. Overnight low around 59, but Monday showers and thunderstorms with a high near 71, 80% chance of rain. Monday night, a 50% chance of some widely scattered showers, mostly cloudy with a low around 55. Tuesday, showers are likely with a 70% chance of rain. New rainfall amounts of less than a tenth of an inch to a quarter of an inch. Clearing by Tuesday night with a low around 48. Wednesday into Thursday of next week, mostly sunny days, clear nights with a high near 70, nighttime lows in the upper 40s, so the colder weather will be arriving soon. With any kind of rain in the forecast, flash flooding is a possibility. If you encounter flowing water in a stream or wash, please turn around, don't drown. 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

0: A wind advisory and rain in the forecast. Low Miami, San Carlos, Roosevelt Lake, and the surrounding area looking for mostly cloudy with scattered showers and or thunderstorms and a 100% chance of precipitation. Our daytime high near 75, wind gusts of 15 to 20, even up to 35 miles per hour at times. New rainfall amounts between a tenth and a quarter of an inch, except higher amounts possible during thundershower activity. Sunday night, showers and possibly a thunderstorm continuing, an 80% chance of rain, overnight low around 59, but Monday showers and thunderstorms with a high near 71, 80% chance of rain. Monday night, a 50% chance of some widely scattered showers, mostly cloudy with a low around 55. Tuesday, showers are likely with a 70% chance of rain. New rainfall amounts of less than a tenth of an inch to a quarter of an inch. Clearing by Tuesday night with a low around 48. Wednesday into Thursday of next week, mostly sunny days, clear nights with a high near 70. Nighttime lows in the upper 40s, so the colder weather will be arriving soon. With any kind of rain in the forecast, flash flooding is a possibility. If you encounter flowing water in a stream or wash, please turn around. Don't drown. 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

0: a wind advisory and rain in the forecast. Low Miami, San Carlos, Roosevelt Lake, and the surrounding area looking for mostly cloudy with scattered showers and or thunderstorms and a 100% chance of precipitation. Our daytime high near 75, wind gusts of 15 to 20, even up to 35 miles per hour at times. New rainfall amounts between a tenth and a quarter of an inch, except higher amounts possible during thundershower activity. Sunday night, showers and possibly a thunderstorm continuing, an 80% chance of rain, overnight low around 59, but Monday showers and thunderstorms with a high near 71, 80% chance of rain. Monday night, a 50% chance of some widely scattered showers, mostly cloudy with a low around 55. Tuesday, showers are likely with a 70% chance of rain, new rainfall amounts of less than a tenth of an inch to a quarter of an inch. Clearing by Tuesday night with a low around 48. Wednesday into Thursday of next week, mostly sunny days, clear nights with a high near 70. Nighttime lows in the upper 40s, so the colder weather will be arriving soon. With any kind of rain in the forecast, flash flooding is a possibility. If you encounter flowing water in a stream or wash, please turn around, don't drown. And thanks for spending your day with Gila's Kiss FM, KQSS 101.9.
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Well, my daddy left home when I was three, and he didn't leave much to Ma and me. Just this old guitar and an empty bottle of booze. Now, I don't blame him because he run and hid, but the meanest thing that he ever did was before he left, he went and named me Sue. Well, he must have thought that it was quite a joke, and it got a lot of laughs from lots of folks. Seems I had to fight my whole life through. Some gal would giggle and I'd get red, and some guy'd laugh and I'd bust his head. I'll tell you, life ain't easy for a boy named Sue. Well, I grew up quick.

honky-tonks and bars and kill that man that gave me that awful name. Well, it was Gatlinburg in mid-July, and I just hit town and my throat was dry. I thought I'd stop and have myself a brew at an old saloon on a street of mud. There at a table, dealing stud, sat the dirty mangy dog that named me Sue. Well, I knew that snake was my own sweet dad from a worn-out picture that my mother'd had. And I knew that scar on his cheek and his evil eye. He was big and bent and gray and old, and I looked at him and my blood ran cold. And I said, my name is Sue, how do you do? How are you gonna die? Yeah, that's what I told him.

0: teeth, and we crashed through the wall and into the street, kicking and a gouging in the mud and the blood and the beer. I tell you, I fought tougher men, but I really can't remember when. He kicked like a mule and he bit like a crocodile. I heard him laugh and then I heard him cussing. He went for his gun and I pulled mine first. He stood there looking at me and I saw him smile. And he said, son, this world is rough, and if a man's gonna make it, he's gotta be tough. And I know I wouldn't be there to help you along. So I give you that name and I said goodbye. I knew you'd have to get tough or die. And it's that name that helped to make you strong. Yeah. He said, now you just fought one hell of a fight, and I know you hate me and you got the right to kill me now, and I wouldn't blame you if you do. But you ought to thank me before I die for the gravel in your guts and the spit in the eye, cause I'm the that named you Sue. What could I do? I got all choked up and I threw down my gun, called him a paw and he called me a son, and I come away with a different point of view. And I think about him now and then, every time I try and every time I win. And if I ever have a son, I think I'm gonna name him Bill or George, anything but Sue. I still ain't that man.
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0: This public service announcement is brought to you by your friends at KQSS. Do you have time to make a real difference in a child's life? CASA of Arizona, court-appointed special advocates, needs you. As a CASA volunteer, you'll help children living in foster care due to abuse or neglect by serving as an advocate before the court, getting to know the child and the struggles they face, so you can provide a real-world perspective of the child's situation that a judge might otherwise never hear. People from all backgrounds are welcome. 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

0: a wind advisory and rain in the forecast. Low Miami, San Carlos, Roosevelt Lake, and the surrounding area looking for mostly cloudy with scattered showers and or thunderstorms and a 100% chance of precipitation. Our daytime high near 75, wind gust of 15 to 20, even up to 35 miles per hour at times. New rainfall amounts between a tenth and a quarter of an inch, except higher amounts possible during thundershower activity. Sunday night, showers and possibly a thunderstorm continuing, an 80% chance of rain, overnight low around 59, but Monday showers and thunderstorms with a high near 71, 80% chance of rain. Monday night, a 50% chance of some widely scattered showers, mostly cloudy with a low around 55. Tuesday, showers are likely with a 70% chance of rain, new rainfall amounts of less than a tenth of an inch to a quarter of an inch. Clearing by Tuesday night with a low around 48, Wednesday into Thursday of next week. Mostly sunny days, clear nights with a high near 70, nighttime lows in the upper 40s, so the colder weather will be arriving soon. If any kind of rain in the forecast, flash flooding is a possibility. If you encounter flowing water in a stream or wash, please turn around, don't drown. And thanks for spending your day with Gila's Kiss FM, KQSS 101.9.
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Said, where did all of the old songs go? Kids sure play funny music these days. They play it in the strangest way. Said, it looks to me like they've all gone wild. It was peaceful back when I was a child. Well, man, could it be that the girls and boys

little boy of three sitting on the floor looks up and says, Daddy, what is war? Son, that's when people fight and die. A little boy of three says, Daddy, why? Young man of 17 in Sunday school, being taught the golden rule. And by the time another year's gone around, it may be his turn to lay his life down.

Sitting on the witness stand, the man with the book says, raise your hand. Repeat after me, I solemnly swear. The man looked down at his long hair. And although the young man solemnly swore, nobody seemed to hear anymore. And it didn't really matter if the truth was there. It was the cut of his clothes and the length of his hair. And the lonely voice of youth cries, what is truth?

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A young man speaking in the city square is trying to tell somebody that he cares. Yeah, the ones that you're calling wild are gonna be the leaders in a little while. This old world's waking to a newborn.

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2: 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In Miami, Divine Grace Church. 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

0: a wind advisory and rain in the forecast. Low Miami, San Carlos, Roosevelt Lake, and the surrounding area looking for mostly cloudy with scattered showers and or thunderstorms and a 100% chance of precipitation. Our daytime high near 75, wind gusts of 15 to 20, even up to 35 miles per hour at times. New rainfall amounts between a tenth and a quarter of an inch, except higher amounts possible during thundershower activity. Sunday night, showers and possibly a thunderstorm continuing, an 80% chance of rain, an overnight low around 59, but Monday showers and thunderstorms with a high near 71, 80% chance of rain. Monday night, a 50% chance of some widely scattered showers, mostly cloudy with a low around 55. Tuesday, showers are likely with a 70% chance of rain, new rainfall amounts of less than a tenth of an inch to a quarter of an inch. Clearing by Tuesday night with a low around 48. Wednesday into Thursday of next week, mostly sunny days, clear nights with a high near 70, nighttime lows in the upper 40s, so the colder weather will be arriving soon. With any kind of rain in the forecast, flash flooding is a possibility. If you encounter flowing water in a stream or wash, please turn around, don't drown. 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

Now when I was a young girl, my dad warned me about the opposite sex. He'd say, yeah, that's just what you need. Some

0: A wind advisory and rain in the forecast. Low Miami, San Carlos, Roosevelt Lake, and the surrounding area looking for mostly cloudy with scattered showers and/or thunderstorms and a 100% chance of precipitation. Our daytime high near 75, wind gusts of 15 to 20, even up to 35 miles per hour at times. New rainfall amounts between a tenth and a quarter of an inch, except higher amounts possible during thundershower activity. Sunday night, showers and possibly a thunderstorm continuing. An 80% chance of rain. Overnight low around 59. But Monday, showers and thunderstorms with a high near 71. 80% chance of rain. Monday night, a 50% chance of some widely scattered showers. Mostly cloudy with a low around 55. Tuesday, showers are likely with a 70% chance of rain. New rainfall amounts of less than a tenth of an inch to a quarter of an inch. Clearing by Tuesday night with a low around 48. Wednesday into Thursday of next week, mostly sunny days, clear nights with a high near 70. Nighttime lows in the upper 40s, so the colder weather will be arriving soon. With any kind of rain in the forecast, flash flooding is a possibility. If you encounter flowing water in a stream or wash, please turn around. Don't drown. 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

that matter, and there's things that don't. So if you're waiting here for me to cry, I hate to disappoint you, boy, but I won't.

0: a wind advisory and rain in the forecast. Low Miami, San Carlos, Roosevelt Lake, and the surrounding area looking for mostly cloudy with scattered showers and or thunderstorms and a 100% chance of precipitation. Our daytime high near 75, wind gust of 15 to 20, even up to 35 miles per hour at times. New rainfall amounts between a tenth and a quarter of an inch, except higher amounts possible during thundershower activity. Sunday night, showers and possibly a thunderstorm continuing. An 80% chance of rain, an overnight low around 59, but Monday showers and thunderstorms with a high near 71, 80% chance of rain. Monday night, a 50% chance of some widely scattered showers, mostly cloudy with a low around 55. Tuesday showers are likely with a 70% chance of rain, new rainfall amounts of less than a tenth of an inch to a quarter of an inch. Clearing by Tuesday night with a low around 48, Wednesday into Thursday of next week. Mostly sunny days, clear nights with a high near 70, nighttime lows in the upper 40s, so the colder weather will be arriving soon. If any kind of rain in the forecast, flash flooding is a possibility. If you encounter flowing water in a stream or wash, please turn around, don't drown. 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

some way. 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

0: a wind advisory and rain in the forecast. Low Miami, San Carlos, Roosevelt Lake, and the surrounding area looking for mostly cloudy with scattered showers and or thunderstorms and a 100% chance of precipitation. Our daytime high near 75, wind gust of 15 to 20, even up to 35 miles per hour at times. New rainfall amounts between a tenth and a quarter of an inch, except higher amounts possible during thundershower activity. Sunday night, showers and possibly a thunderstorm continuing, an 80% chance of rain, an overnight low around 59, but Monday showers and thunderstorms with a high near 71, 80% chance of rain. Monday night, a 50% chance of some widely scattered showers, mostly cloudy with a low around 55. Tuesday, showers are likely with a 70% chance of rain, new rainfall amounts of less than a tenth of an inch to a quarter of an inch. Clearing by Tuesday night with a low around 48. Wednesday into Thursday of next week, mostly sunny days, clear nights with a high near 70. Nighttime lows in the upper 40s, so the colder weather will be arriving soon. With any kind of rain in the forecast, flash flooding is a possibility. If you encounter flowing water in a stream or wash, please turn around, don't drown. And thanks for spending your day with Gila's Kiss FM, KQSS 101.9.
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And here's to bartenders

track. You go ahead. I'll be A-okay. 'Cause I got Jose, Captain Morgan, not to mention Carl, George, and Tammy, and Loretta, Earl, Willie Nelson, and John Cash. How about old Jimmy Buffett? Bring him in there. That sun's shining. George Strait, old friend. Can't forget Hank Jr. and all his rowdy friends. I'm gonna clean out the whole crowd, baby.

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0: a wind advisory and rain in the forecast. Low Miami, San Carlos, Roosevelt Lake, and the surrounding area looking for mostly cloudy with scattered showers and or thunderstorms and a 100% chance of precipitation. Our daytime high near 75, wind gusts of 15 to 20, even up to 35 miles per hour at times. New rainfall amounts between a tenth and a quarter of an inch, except higher amounts possible during thundershower activity. Sunday night, showers and possibly a thunderstorm continuing, an 80% chance of rain, overnight low around 59, but Monday showers and thunderstorms with a high near 71, 80% chance of rain. Monday night, a 50% chance of some widely scattered showers, mostly cloudy with a low around 55. Tuesday, showers are likely with a 70% chance of rain, new rainfall amounts of less than a tenth of an inch to a quarter of an inch. Clearing by Tuesday night with a low around 48. Wednesday into Thursday of next week, mostly sunny days, clear nights with a high near 70, nighttime lows in the upper 40s, so the colder weather will be arriving soon. With any kind of rain in the forecast, flash flooding is a possibility. If you encounter flowing water in a stream or wash, please turn around, don't drown. 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

0: 감사합니다. 예. 네, 고맙습니다.
1: A wind advisory and rain in the forecast. Low Miami, San Carlos, Roosevelt Lake, and the surrounding area looking for mostly cloudy with scattered showers and or thunderstorms and a 100% chance of precipitation. Our daytime high near 75, wind gusts of 15 to 20, even up to 35 miles per hour at times. New rainfall amounts between a tenth and a quarter of an inch, except higher amounts possible during thundershower activity. Sunday night, showers and possibly a thunderstorm continuing, an 80% chance of rain, overnight low around 59, but Monday showers and thunderstorms with a high near 71, 80% chance of rain. Monday night, a 50% chance of some widely scattered showers, mostly cloudy with a low around 55. Tuesday, showers are likely with a 70% chance of rain. New rainfall amounts of less than a tenth of an inch to a quarter of an inch. Clearing by Tuesday night with a low around 48. Wednesday into Thursday of next week, mostly sunny days, clear nights with a high near 70. Nighttime lows in the upper 40s, so the colder weather will be arriving soon. With any kind of rain in the forecast, flash flooding is a possibility. If you encounter flowing water in a stream or wash, please turn around. Don't drown. 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

0: a wind advisory and rain in the forecast. Low Miami, San Carlos, Roosevelt Lake, and the surrounding area looking for mostly cloudy with scattered showers and or thunderstorms and a 100% chance of precipitation. Our daytime high near 75, wind gust of 15 to 20, even up to 35 miles per hour at times. New rainfall amounts between a tenth and a quarter of an inch, except higher amounts possible during thundershower activity. Sunday night, showers and possibly a thunderstorm continuing. An 80% chance of rain. Overnight low around 59. But Monday, showers and thunderstorms with a high near 71. 80% chance of rain. Monday night, a 50% chance of some widely scattered showers. Mostly cloudy with a low around 55. Tuesday, showers are likely with a 70% chance of rain. New rainfall amounts of less than a tenth of an inch to a quarter of an inch. Clearing by Tuesday night with a low around 48. Wednesday into Thursday of next week, mostly sunny days, clear nights with a high near 70. Nighttime lows in the upper 40s, so the colder weather will be arriving soon. If any kind of rain in the forecast, flash flooding is a possibility. If you encounter flowing water in a stream or wash, please turn around. Don't drown. 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
2: Big John. 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
3: Every morning at the mine, you could see him arrive. He stood 6 foot six and weighed 245, kind of broad at the shoulder and narrow at the hip. And everybody

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He didn't say much, he kind of quiet and shy. And if you spoke at all, you just said hi to Big John. Somebody said he came from New Orleans, where he got in a fight over a Cajun queen, and a crashing blow from a huge right hand sent a Louisiana fella to the promised land.

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0: a wind advisory and rain in the forecast. Low Miami, San Carlos, Roosevelt Lake, and the surrounding area looking for mostly cloudy with scattered showers and or thunderstorms and a 100% chance of precipitation. Our daytime high near 75, wind gusts of 15 to 20, even up to 35 miles per hour at times. New rainfall amounts between a tenth and a quarter of an inch, except higher amounts possible during thundershower activity. Sunday night, showers and possibly a thunderstorm continuing. An 80% chance of rain. Overnight low around 59. But Monday, showers and thunderstorms with a high near 71. 80% chance of rain. Monday night, a 50% chance of some widely scattered showers. Mostly cloudy with a low around 55. Tuesday, showers are likely with a 70% chance of rain. New rainfall amounts of less than a tenth of an inch to a quarter of an inch. Clearing by Tuesday night with a low around 48. Wednesday into Thursday of next week, mostly sunny days, clear nights with a high near 70. Nighttime lows in the upper 40s, so the colder weather will be arriving soon. With any kind of rain in the forecast, flash flooding is a possibility. If you encounter flowing water in a stream or wash, please turn around. Don't drown. 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

0: a wind advisory and rain in the forecast. Low Miami, San Carlos, Roosevelt Lake, and the surrounding area looking for mostly cloudy with scattered showers and or thunderstorms and a 100% chance of precipitation. Our daytime high near 75, wind gust of 15 to 20, even up to 35 miles per hour at times. New rainfall amounts between a tenth and a quarter of an inch, except higher amounts possible during thundershower activity. Sunday night, showers and possibly a thunderstorm continuing. An 80% chance of rain. Overnight low around 59. But Monday, showers and thunderstorms with a high near 71. 80% chance of rain. Monday night, a 50% chance of some widely scattered showers. Mostly cloudy with a low around 55. Tuesday, showers are likely with a 70% chance of rain. New rainfall amounts of less than a tenth of an inch to a quarter of an inch. Clearing by Tuesday night with a low around 48. Wednesday into Thursday of next week, mostly sunny days, clear nights with a high near 70. Nighttime lows in the upper 40s, so the colder weather will be arriving soon. With any kind of rain in the forecast, flash flooding is a possibility. If you encounter flowing water in a stream or wash, please turn around. 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

0: a wind advisory and rain in the forecast. Low Miami, San Carlos, Roosevelt Lake, and the surrounding area looking for mostly cloudy with scattered showers and or thunderstorms and a 100% chance of precipitation. Our daytime high near 75, wind gust of 15 to 20, even up to 35 miles per hour at times. New rainfall amounts between a tenth and a quarter of an inch, except higher amounts possible during thundershower activity. Sunday night, showers and possibly a thunderstorm continuing. An 80% chance of rain. Overnight low around 59, but Monday showers and thunderstorms with a high near 71, 80% chance of rain. Monday night, a 50% chance of some widely scattered showers, mostly cloudy with a low around 55. Tuesday, showers are likely with a 70% chance of rain. New rainfall amounts of less than a tenth of an inch to a quarter of an inch. Clearing by Tuesday night with a low around 48. Wednesday into Thursday of next week, mostly sunny days, clear nights with a high near 70, nighttime lows in the upper 40s, so the colder weather will be arriving soon. If any kind of rain in the forecast, flash flooding is a possibility. If you encounter flowing water in a stream or wash, please turn around, don't drown. 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
2: Gila County weather.
3: A wind advisory and rain in the forecast. Globe Miami, San Carlos, Roosevelt Lake, and the surrounding area looking for mostly cloudy with scattered showers and or thunderstorms and a 100% chance of precipitation. Our daytime high near 75, wind gusts of 15 to 20, even up to 35 miles per hour at times. New rainfall amounts between a tenth and a quarter of an inch, except higher amounts possible during thundershower activity. Sunday night, showers and possibly a thunderstorm continuing, an 80% chance of rain, overnight low around 59, but Monday showers and thunderstorms with a high near 71, 80% chance of rain. Monday night, a 50% chance of some widely scattered showers, mostly cloudy with a low around 55. Tuesday, showers are likely with a 70% chance of rain, new rainfall amounts of less than a tenth of an inch to a quarter of an inch. Clearing by Tuesday night with a low around 48. Wednesday into Thursday of next week, mostly sunny days, clear nights with a high near 70. Nighttime lows in the upper 40s, so the colder weather will be arriving soon. With any kind of rain in the forecast, flash flooding is a possibility. If you encounter flowing water in a stream or wash, please turn around, don't drown. 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

bundle of joy. He pops the boogie woogie rag, the Chattanooga shoeshine boy. Listen, let him go. Don't that tickle you?

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0: Here's a song I wrote on a plane between Dallas and Austin. Going to El Paso. Whoops. Now this is what gave us the idea to come down here. This is a song about a guy that probably did as much for our kind of music as anybody.
1: Well, the honky tonks in Texas were my natural second home.

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2: Gila County weather.
3: A wind advisory and rain in the forecast. Low Miami, San Carlos, Roosevelt Lake, and the surrounding area looking for mostly cloudy with scattered showers and or thunderstorms and a 100% chance of precipitation. Our daytime high near 75, wind gusts of 15 to 20, even up to 35 miles per hour at times. New rainfall amounts between a tenth and a quarter of an inch, except higher amounts possible during thundershower activity. Sunday night, showers and possibly a thunderstorm continuing, an 80% chance of rain, overnight low around 59, but Monday showers and thunderstorms with a high near 71, 80% chance of rain. Monday night, a 50% chance of some widely scattered showers, mostly cloudy with a low around 55. Tuesday, showers are likely with a 70% chance of rain. New rainfall amounts of less than a tenth of an inch to a quarter of an inch. Clearing by Tuesday night with a low around 48. Wednesday into Thursday of next week, mostly sunny days, clear nights with a high near 70, nighttime lows in the upper 40s, so the colder weather will be arriving soon. With any kind of rain in the forecast, flash flooding is a possibility. If you encounter flowing water in a stream or wash, please turn around, don't drown. 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
2: Gila County weather.
3: A wind advisory and rain in the forecast. Low Miami, San Carlos, Roosevelt Lake, and the surrounding area looking for mostly cloudy with scattered showers and or thunderstorms and a 100% chance of precipitation. Our daytime high near 75, wind gust of 15 to 20, even up to 35 miles per hour at times. New rainfall amounts between a tenth and a quarter of an inch, except higher amounts possible during thundershower activity. Sunday night, showers and possibly a thunderstorm continuing. An 80% chance of rain, overnight low around 59, but Monday showers and thunderstorms with a high near 71, 80% chance of rain. Monday night, a 50% chance of some widely scattered showers, mostly cloudy with a low around 55. Tuesday showers are likely with a 70% chance of rain, new rainfall amounts of less than a tenth of an inch to a quarter of an inch. Clearing by Tuesday night with a low around 48, Wednesday into Thursday of next week. Mostly sunny days, clear nights with a high near 70, nighttime lows in the upper 40s, so the colder weather will be arriving soon. If any kind of rain in the forecast, flash flooding is a possibility. If you encounter flowing water in a stream or wash, please turn around, don't drown. 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
1: There are many people who drink in moderation, with no problems, social, moral, or medical. They have learned to enjoy liquor without letting it upset the functioning of their body and mind. It relaxes you.

In Arizona, water isn't just a worry, it's a crisis. I'm Jonathan Nez. Growing up in northern Arizona, my family didn't have running water or electricity. We had to take care of livestock, farm to tend, and water to haul. That's why as president of the Navajo Nation, I work with the Trump administration and other elected officials to deliver greater water access to northern Arizona. Now, Arizona is facing steep water cuts from the federal government that threaten rural Arizona and our way of life. I'm running for Congress because incumbent Congressman Eli Crane is making a bad problem even worse, sending tax dollars for Arizona's water infrastructure to other states but ours. He even voted for a huge tax break for the data center developers who are sucking up our water and driving up our prices. It has to stop. I'm running for Congress because Eli Crane is failing us, and I approve this message because I'll work with anyone to save Arizona's water. Paid for by Jonathan Nez for Congress.

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The Homeless Coalition can use your help in their mission to provide food, clothing, and referrals to the homeless in Globe, Miami. 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In Miami, Divine Grace Church. 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
2: Gila County Weather.
3: A wind advisory and rain in the forecast. Low Miami, San Carlos, Roosevelt Lake, and the surrounding area looking for mostly cloudy with scattered showers and or thunderstorms and a 100% chance of precipitation. Our daytime high near 75, wind gusts of 15 to 20, even up to 35 miles per hour at times. New rainfall amounts between a tenth and a quarter of an inch, except higher amounts possible during thundershower activity. Sunday night, showers and possibly a thunderstorm continuing. An 80% chance of rain, overnight low around 59, but Monday showers and thunderstorms with a high near 71, 80% chance of rain. Monday night, a 50% chance of some widely scattered showers, mostly cloudy with a low around 55. Tuesday showers are likely with a 70% chance of rain, new rainfall amounts of less than a tenth of an inch to a quarter of an inch. Clearing by Tuesday night with a low around 48, Wednesday into Thursday of next week. Mostly sunny days, clear nights with a high near 70, nighttime lows in the upper 40s, so the colder weather will be arriving soon. With any kind of rain in the forecast, flash flooding is a possibility. If you encounter flowing water in a stream or wash, please turn around, don't drown. And thanks for spending your day with Gila's Kiss FM, KQSS 101.9.
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2: Gila County weather.
3: A wind advisory and rain in the forecast. Low Miami, San Carlos, Roosevelt Lake, and the surrounding area looking for mostly cloudy with scattered showers and or thunderstorms and a 100% chance of precipitation. Our daytime high near 75, wind gusts of 15 to 20, even up to 35 miles per hour at times. New rainfall amounts between a tenth and a quarter of an inch, except higher amounts possible during thundershower activity. Sunday night, showers and possibly a thunderstorm continuing. An 80% chance of rain, overnight low around 59, but Monday showers and thunderstorms with a high near 71, 80% chance of rain. Monday night, a 50% chance of some widely scattered showers, mostly cloudy with a low around 55. Tuesday showers are likely with a 70% chance of rain, new rainfall amounts of less than a tenth of an inch to a quarter of an inch. Clearing by Tuesday night with a low around 48. Wednesday into Thursday of next week, mostly sunny days, clear nights with a high near 70. Nighttime lows in the upper 40s, so the colder weather will be arriving soon. If any kind of rain in the forecast, flash flooding is a possibility. If you encounter flowing water in a stream or wash, please turn around, don't drown. And thanks for spending your day with Gila's Kiss FM, KQSS 101.9.
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Got a furnace? Get a startup and operational test of the heating system, thermostat, airflow, accessible electric components, safety controls, and, listen to this, Just-in-Time will also perform carbon monoxide testing while the furnace is operating to help identify potential safety concerns. That's priceless, but it's included in the deal. Got an HVAC system? Take advantage of the special with a comprehensive checkup. Just-in-Time will turn on the heat, test its operation, and verify its functioning properly, so you'll be looking forward to cozy nights and pleasant dreams. And if you have a swamp cooler, you'll want to know this. The October special covers swamp cooler shutdowns, too. 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You'll see what I mean. Whether it's cooling or heating, Just-in-Time does it right. And like the name says, right on time. Just-in-Time Heating and Cooling.

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2: Gila County Weather.
3: A wind advisory and rain in the forecast. Low Miami, San Carlos, Roosevelt Lake, and the surrounding area looking for mostly cloudy with scattered showers and or thunderstorms and a 100% chance of precipitation. Our daytime high near 75, wind gusts of 15 to 20, even up to 35 miles per hour at times. New rainfall amounts between a tenth and a quarter of an inch, except higher amounts possible during thundershower activity. Sunday night, showers and possibly a thunderstorm continuing. An 80% chance of rain, overnight low around 59, but Monday showers and thunderstorms with a high near 71, 80% chance of rain. Monday night, a 50% chance of some widely scattered showers, mostly cloudy with a low around 55. Tuesday showers are likely with a 70% chance of rain, new rainfall amounts of less than a tenth of an inch to a quarter of an inch. Clearing by Tuesday night with a low around 48. Wednesday into Thursday of next week, mostly sunny days, clear nights with a high near 70. Nighttime lows in the upper 40s, so the colder weather will be arriving soon. With any kind of rain in the forecast, flash flooding is a possibility. If you encounter flowing water in a stream or wash, please turn around, don't drown. And thanks for spending your day with Gila's Kiss FM, KQSS 101.9.
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see the border guard with a Fu Manchu mustache. 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He said,

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2: Gila County Weather.
3: A wind advisory and rain in the forecast. Low Miami, San Carlos, Roosevelt Lake, and the surrounding area looking for mostly cloudy with scattered showers and or thunderstorms and a 100% chance of precipitation. Our daytime high near 75, wind gust of 15 to 20, even up to 35 miles per hour at times. New rainfall amounts between a tenth and a quarter of an inch, except higher amounts possible during thundershower activity. Sunday night, showers and possibly a thunderstorm continuing, an 80% chance of rain, an overnight low around 59, but Monday showers and thunderstorms with a high near 71, 80% chance of rain. Monday night, a 50% chance of some widely scattered showers, mostly cloudy with a low around 55. Tuesday, showers are likely with a 70% chance of rain, new rainfall amounts of less than a tenth of an inch to a quarter of an inch. Clearing by Tuesday night with a low around 48. Wednesday into Thursday of next week, mostly sunny days, clear nights with a high near 70. Nighttime lows in the upper 40s, so the colder weather will be arriving soon. With any kind of rain in the forecast, flash flooding is a possibility. If you encounter flowing water in a stream or wash, please turn around. Don't drown. 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

This public service announcement is brought to you by your friends at KQSS. Feeling lucky? Our Ladies Parish Hall on West Sullivan Street in Miami has bingo the first and third Tuesday of every month at 6 p.m. Doors open at 5, and there's a no-host snack bar to satisfy your hunger. Everyone is welcome per Arizona statute, but you must be over 18 to enter. Sponsored by the Catholic Daughters of the Americas. If you'd like us to air your public service announcement, please email it to radio@kqss.net or mail it to KQSS Box 977, Miami, Arizona 85539.